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1: My name's David Loftus and I'm the chair of the Royal British Legion branch in Leyland. 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

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The ASA, keeping ads legal, decent, honest, and truthful. Oh, yes.

0: In this afternoon's Magic Moments, we'll have music from the 1920s to the 1970s. We'll also have a couple of interviews that took place at Leyland Festival on Saturday, and we have a top 10 from 1964. And I'm going to start with a song from 1958, Duane Eddy and Rebel Rouser.
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Well, I don't know about you, but I'm going to do that very British thing and complain about the weather. It's much too hot. I'm so glad I'm in this cool air-conditioned studio.

never mind the Spice Girls, that was the biggest girl group in the world, the Andrews Sisters, with Beat Me Daddy, 8 to the Bar.

Well, wasn't that beautiful? What a voice, what a voice. It's time now to take a look at what happened on this day, the 25th of June, in the past. Now, in 1875, which was a heck of a time ago, or rather 1876, it was the Battle of the Little Bighorn, where the US 7th Cavalry were wiped out by Sioux and Cheyenne warriors, led by Chiefs Crazy Horse and Sitting Bull. In 1934, a previously unknown Winchester manuscript of Mallory's La Morte d'Arthur, which was written in 1485, was discovered in the library of Winchester College. Morte d'Arthur is obviously the tale of King Arthur. In 1976, the supernatural horror film The Omen, starring Gregory Peck and Lee Remick, premiered in the US, and that is a frightening film. In 1994, the 1,500th goal in World Cup history was scored by Cachares of Argentina. And sticking with the World Cup, in 2014, Luis Suarez was charged with biting at the 2014 World Cup. Unbelievable. Famous birthdays on this day include, in 1852, a favourite of mine, Antonio Gaudí, the Catalan architect. He's famous for buildings like the Casa Mia and the Casa Batlló, which is absolutely fantastic. It looks like an ocean wave sweeping round the corner on the outside of the building. Beautiful. But his most famous building is the Sagrada Familia, the massive cathedral that's just opened last year. Brilliant, absolutely brilliant. I've seen it while it was being built and I'd love to see it again. In 1903, we have George Orwell, otherwise known as Eric Blair, the author of 1984 and Animal Farm. And in 1913, Cyril Fletcher, the comedian. Do you remember Cyril? He used to be on That's Life with Esther Rance, and he used to sit there and read newspaper clippings that were amusing and stuff like that. And in 1932, Peter Blake, the visual artist who designed Sgt. Pepper's Lonely Hearts Club Band cover. 1961, we have Ricky Gervais, the actor and comedian. And in 1963, George Michael, the singer. And in 1981, Sheridan Smith, that marvellous actress.

Birchall Blackburn Law, proud sponsors of Magic Moments on Radio Leyland. When it comes to conveyancing, we'll get you moving. 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

Hambros and his orchestra with Me and the Man in the Moon from 1929. Just taking a look at what's happening in the area over the next few days, and it's Thursday, and today the between 9:30 and 5 p.m. at Eye Central's Opticians, 70 Hough Lane in Leyland, there's an event to showcase the new generation of smart glasses and how far their features and benefits may help those with a love for technology, those with a visual impairment, special educational needs or cognitive difficulties in a practical way, and an opportunity to ask questions of the manufacturing representatives. So that'll be interesting. On Saturday, it's Clintonwood Summer Fair. Excuse me. It's at Manor Road Playing Field, Clayton Woods, PR6 7JR. It's from 10 a.m. to 5 p.m.

Into the 1960s with the Fifth Dimension, Aquarius, stroke, Let the Sunshine In. And here's Jimmy Ruffin. It's wonderful, and it certainly is.

from 1974, Ace Spectrum, Don't Send Nobody Else. And here's Boney M. Or rather, Darts. I apologise, it's Darts.

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the very distinctive voice of Barry White and Just The Way You Are. And into the disco now, this is Eddie Drennan and BBS Unlimited. Let's do the Latin Hustle.

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1: It's at 2 o'clock and 20 seconds. This is Magic Moments. My name's Colin Horniman.

0: In this next hour, we'll have more music from the 1920s to the 1970s. Wendy and Don will be speaking to Matt in the Walled Garden during Leyland Festival on Saturday. And we'll have a top 10 from 1964.
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0: The Drifters and Under the Boardwalk. It's time now for, well, a little interview with Matt from the Walled Garden at... I've completely forgotten. Worden Park. Where else? Where else would it be? It was a lovely day for Leyland Festival this year. The weather was kind. And the people of Leyland crowded the streets to watch the parade. And then went on to Worden Park for more fun and entertainment. But I wonder how many people went into the Walled Garden. Our reporters, Don and Wendy, visited the Walled Garden to catch a few moments with Matt, who's in charge of the whole scheme. Wendy started by asking Matt how it was all going and what he hoped to get out of being part of the festival.
1: It's hectic. It's good stress, is how I'd put it. Yeah, great day for it, obviously. We've been regulars at the festival for many, many years, but as punters, really. But so today's a really exciting day for us to get the gates open. We've been working very hard with lots of our volunteers to get the entrance area looking very well. Yeah, we actually only finished planting the first bed tea time yesterday. Yeah. So,
2: and you've got the scents as you come in, you can smell them, it's lovely. Yeah,
1: it's getting there. So there's still a lot more work to do in here, but I think to do what we could to get it ready for festival day, you know, the entrance area, we've got some great stall holders in with us today.
2: Yes, of course, we've got the Royal Air Force as well, and the British Legion.
1: Yeah, we've got the cadets in, we've got Friends of Leyland Station in, we've got a photographer in here who's doing some complimentary mini shoots.
2: Oh, good.
1: So that's interesting, because the garden's a great place to have some pictures.
2: Nice.
1: We've got one of our bell tents up where we're going to be doing some crafts for the kids. So they can make some bees out of toilet rolls.
2: Oh, nice.
1: We've got some cress planting. I think my wife Emily is doing a few other crafts with the children as well. So we've got some things set up for the young families. And we do have a plant sale today.
2: Yes, I noticed the plants on the side.
1: We've got some beautiful snapdragons amongst lots of other things. So yeah, it's a great opportunity for everyone to come and see what's going on.
2: Absolutely.
3: What other aspects of the garden are you excited for people to see during the festival?
1: I think it's important for people to see our starting point, if you will, because I would say two-thirds of the garden isn't looking its best, I'll be honest. You know, nature's done its thing over the last 3 or 4 years, and we're slowly working our way through. So I think it's very important for people to come and see where we're at.
2: Sort of before.
1: Exactly.
2: And then after, hopefully. Yeah, later on. Yeah.
1: Definitely after. Yeah. I mean, we've got some very, very exciting news in the pipeline. We have got... can't say too much today, but we have got some substantial plans. We've had contractors in looking at regrading the paths, extending our lawn area, sorting out the large glasshouse down the bottom. So those will be going on throughout the year. But we are hoping to open the doors up a couple of days a week through the summer, just so people can come and enjoy the space.
2: Yes.
1: And we're very much working towards full opening next spring. So
2: Seven days
1: a week from next spring.
2: Gosh, that's a big undertaking that'll be, won't it, to man it seven days a week.
1: But our kind of deadline, if you will, is the 250-year anniversary next year.
2: Brilliant.
1: So
2: of course,
1: 2027 is a huge year for this garden, and we want to make sure that it's at its best.
2: Well, you've got a target to aim for.
1: Definitely.
2: Lovely. Well, thank you very much for talking to us today, Matt. Right. Thank you so much. Hope you have a very successful day.
1: You too. All the best.

0: What other aspects of the garden are you excited for people to see during the festival?
1: I think it's important for people to see our starting point, if you will, because I would say two-thirds of the garden isn't looking its best, I'll be honest. You know, nature's done its thing over the last 3 or 4 years, and we're slowly working our way through. So I think it's very important for people to come and see where we're at.
2: Sort of before.
1: Exactly.
2: And then after, hopefully. Yeah, later on. Yeah.
1: Definitely after. Yeah. I mean, we've got some very, very exciting news in the pipeline. We have got... can't say too much today, but
2: no.
1: we have got some substantial plans. We've had contractors in looking at regrading the paths, extending our lawn area, sorting out the large glasshouse down the bottom. So those will be going on throughout the year. But we are hoping to open the doors up a couple of days a week through the summer, just so people can come and enjoy the space.
2: Yes.
1: And we're very much working towards full opening next spring. So
2: marvellous.
1: Seven
2: well,
1: days a week from next spring.
2: Gosh, that's a big undertaking that'll be, won't it, to man it seven
1: it is,
2: days a week.
1: But our kind of deadline, if you will, is the 250-year anniversary next year.
2: Brilliant.
1: So,
2: of course,
1: 2027 is a huge year for this garden, and we want to make sure that it's at its best.
2: Well, you've got a target to aim for.
1: Definitely.
2: Lovely. Well, thank you very much for talking to us today, Matt.
1: Right.
2: Thank you.
1: You too. All the best.
3: Right, well, unfortunately, I've made a boo-boo there and repeated the end of that last interview. Okay, so if you want to know and follow what's going on at the Wall Garden in Werden Park, you can find them on Facebook under Rooted Connections or The Walled Garden. It's time now for our top 10, and today's top 10 is from 1974, and at number 10, it's Alan Price with The Jarrow Song.

0: At number 9 this week, The Arrows, A Touch Too Much. And at number 8, it's The Drifters, Kissing in the Back Row of the Movies.
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It's our top 10 from this date in 1974. And there at number 5 was Ardeen Taylor, There's a Ghost in My House. And Shawaddy Waddy at number 4 with Hey Rock and Roll.

0: Shawaddy Waddy at number 4. And at number 3, it's Ray Stevens with The Streak.
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2: Hello, everyone. This is your Action News reporter with all the news that is news across the nation on the scene at the supermarket. There seems to have been some disturbance here. Pardon me, sir. Did you see what happened?
3: Yeah, I did. I was standing over here by the tomatoes, and here he comes. Running through the pole beans, through the fruits and vegetables, naked as a jaybird. And I hollered over to Ethel. I said, "Don't look, Ethel!" And it's too late. She'd already been incensed.

0: Nation. Pardon me, sir, did you see what happened?
1: Yeah, they. I was just in here getting my tires checked, and he disappeared out of the track. Come streaking around the grease right there. Didn't have nothing on but a smile. I looked in there and Ethel was getting her cold drink. I hollered, "Don't look, Ethel!" And it's too late. She'd already been mooned. Flashed right there in front of the shop. So.
2: Can't prove.
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0: You see what happened?
1: Yeah, thief. Hey, Pam, I was just going down there to get Ethel a snow cone. Here he come, right out of the cheap seats. Dribbling. Right down the middle of the court. Didn't have on nothing but his heels. Made a hook shot and got out through the concession stand. I hollered up at Ethel. I said, "Don't look, Ethel!" 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She'd already got a free shot. Grand step. Right there in front of home. Hey.
2: Here comes the kid. 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

I'd forgotten how funny that was. Oh dear me. Ray Stevens and The Streak at number three this week. And at number one is Charles Aznavour, She.

Charles Aznavour, as my dad used to call him, Charles Has No Voice, with She, number one on this day in 1974. Let's go back, shall we? Here's Alfredo Campoli and his Salon Orchestra, The Mosquitoes Parade.

0: First you get the Mosquitoes Parade, and then it's Cyril Stapleton with the Elephant Tango. How far can I go with that one? Oh, never mind. Here's the Beach Boys, When I Grow Up to Be a Man.
1: When

Well, there we go, Billy Anthony and This Old House. Unfortunately, it's time for me to be saying goodbye. Our tomorrow's presenter will be our Marie Cavanna, and she'll have a belting show in store for you, I'm sure. But what's happening the rest of the day? Well, between 3 and 6, it's the Drive Time... the Drive Time playlist. There'll be some fantastic music on that. And then at 6, it's Sylvia Williams with the Music Corner. Followed at 7 by Annette Flood and Soul Selections. And that always excites me. But being a soul fan, it would. Then at 9, it's Stuart Dolin with Big Band Swing and Boogie. So all that remains is for me to say goodbye, and I will see you in a week or so. Goodbye.

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0: Hi, Steve James here. 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See you there.
1: And I don't think that that's a selfish want. 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
1: Hello, Sylvia Williams here on Radio Leyland. A very good morning to you and a big welcome to the Music Corner this Sunday. Today, I'm playing a selection of my favourite R&B, soul and folk 70s classics. And we're going to start off right at the beginning of the 70s. Smokey Robinson and the Miracles, Tears of a Clown.

fabulous song to start the Music Corner today. Released by Motown Records, it was written by Hank Cosby, Smokey Robinson and Stevie Wonder. It was released right at the beginning of the 70s in 1970. Today I've got a special collection together of some of my favourite 70s for you. And we're going to go all the way now to 1977, to a song that was composed by Morris White and Al McKay, who were from Earth, Wind and Fire, but it was actually performed by the Emotions, and it was on their fourth studio album, which was called Rejoice. This is the song, The Best of My Love.

Well, there's something really haunting about this next song that I just absolutely love. It's a group that formed in Liverpool in 1975. They were aptly called Liverpool Express. And the song, You Are My Love.

Well, this next song is from the wonderful Fleetwood Mac. It's from their album Rumours that was released in 1977, and this song got to number 3 in the UK charts.

We're going back to the early 70s now. This next song was written by artist Jim Croce. He wrote the lyrics after his wife told him that she was expecting his first child. We're going all the way back to 1970 here. The song didn't actually appear on his album until 1972, but you will remember this song, Time in a Bottle.

on Radio Leyland. On the Music Corner this morning, I am playing you my favourite R&B, soul and folk 70s classics. And well, we had two crackers there. We started off with Jim Croce and Time in a Bottle. And then staying in 1970, we had Van Morrison, Into the Mystic, and that song featured on his 1970 album, Moondance. We'll go now to an American folk and blues song that was released in 1973. It got to number 21 in the UK charts in spring 1974. The artist was Maria Muldaur and the song Midnight at the Oasis.

can't include a program with my favourite R&B and soul 70s songs without including the writing duo Leon Huff and Kenny Gamble. And I've chosen this next one because, interestingly, it was originally written by them as a ballad, but it was Harold Melvin and the Blue Notes that released the song and gave it that R&B vibe.

Sylvia Williams here on the Music Corner, and this week I've done a special collection of songs for you. It's my favourite R&B, soul and folk 70s classics. Let's move on to the next song now. It was released in 1975. It was by the group The Stylistics, and it got to number one for 3 weeks in the UK.

album Fabulous. But I think it's probably better known for getting to number 4 in the UK charts in 1977 when it was released by Gladys Knight and the Pips. Baby, Don't Change Your Mind.

We're going back to the early 70s now on the Music Corner, and this song always fascinated me. It was recorded by Ralph McTell for his 1969 album Spiral Staircase, but he didn't actually release the song in the UK until 1974, and it was a massive hit. Streets of London.

Well, the first of those two songs, Ralph McTell and Streets of London. And then we had Charlie Rich, nicknamed the Silver Fox. That's a nice nickname, isn't it? Going back there to 1973 with The Most Beautiful Girl in the World. Well, this next song was released all the way back in 1969, but it didn't become a hit in the UK charts until 1971. It's the Delphonics. Didn't I Blow Your Mind This Time?

some of my favourite R&B dance tracks coming up now from the 70s. This next song was produced and co-written by Stevie Wonder in the very early 70s, going back to 1970. The Detroit Spinners, It's a Shame.

had to play this next song because it so reminds me of the 70s. It is such an iconic 70s song. It was released in December 1975 and it got to number one in the UK charts in February 1976. The Four Seasons, December 1963.

just looking at the time, and I've got just enough time to fit in this little gem by Dutch band Focus, House of the King.

Sylvie Williams here on Radio Leyland, and today I've collated a special collection of music for you. It's my favourite R&B, soul and folk classics from the 70s. I do hope you've enjoyed this eclectic choice of music. Going to finish off with Aretha Franklin. This song was originally recorded by Stevie Wonder. In fact, he co-wrote the song. He recorded it in 1967, but it's best known for the Aretha Franklin version, and that was in 1973, Until You Come Back to Me. Really enjoyed putting these songs together for you, and I look forward to being back here in the Music Corner next Sunday at 10 o'clock. Whatever you're doing this week, please have a great week, look after yourself, and I'll see you in the Music Corner next Sunday. Don't be late.

0: Hello, good evening. Welcome to Soul Selections with me, Annette Flood, in the hot seat for Martin Deakin. And I've got my partner in crime with me as well.
1: That's right, Howard Whiteside.
0: How are you, Howard?
1: I'm fine, thank you.
0: Good. You're tuned into Soul Selections Radio Leyland. How's your day been? Productive and satisfying, I hope. So you've just got some time to relax and listen to Soul Selection. I'll ease you in gently. There's a lot to fit in 2 hours. It never seems to be enough time. We have our regular feature, You Choose. No touring artists this week because it's been replaced with a short tribute to Duke for Kerr. The last member of the Four Tops passed away on Monday. And that's coming up right after this.

David Ruffin, Walk Away From Love. From the very first moment that I heard that track at the Mecca, I played that on a loop. An absolutely stupendous track. And before that, Angie Stone, I Wish I Didn't Miss You. Duke Fakir, the last member of the Four Tops to pass away. The group formed in Detroit, put together by Fakir and Levi Stubbs to attract the girls. And that was basically it. He was such a dedicated performer and very loyal. They searched around, the two of them, Stubbs and Fakir, looking for two other band members, got them, formed the group, went to Chess Records, went to Motown in 1964, started touring, faced racial segregation and wasn't all glitter and gloss. They had their first hit with Baby I Need Your Lovin' in 1964. Now, it has been recorded as Duke's favourite song, and he's quoted as saying, "It changed my life and it enabled me to buy my mama a house." So how wonderful is that? Four Tops, Baby I Need Your Lovin'.

0: goodness, what is there not to like about the Four Tops? Duke Fouquet, rest in peace, the Four Tops reunited, leaving everlasting memories. Do you like the Four Tops, Howard?
1: Do I like the Four Tops? What a question. I absolutely love them.
0: They're just something else, aren't they?
1: They are, they really are.

1982, Fat Larry, Act Like You Know. What a great band they were. So we are in the Philly Club Sandwich, three big fat Philly tracks sandwiched together for your pleasure, and we're going to start the night off with the Jones Girls, Nights Over Egypt.

0: Dexter Wansel, The Sweetest Pain, and then Anthony White, Hey Baby and the Jones Girls, Nights Over Egypt. That's your Philly Club Sandwich. I hope you enjoyed that. If you want to get in touch, what do they do?
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0: Go onto the Facebook page and put a like or a love and just give us a virtual hug. That would be great. As Howard says, you can email us or you can even snail mail. We're nearly into the YouTube feature, but not before I play you this great track. It's West Wing, Barry White production. See if you can tell. I think you can do. I'm going to love you a little bit more.

1975, that's West Wing. On 20th Century, Barrett White has got his mark all over that. We are into the You Choose feature, and this week's choice is a track you'll be familiar with, Papa Was a Rolling Stone. The original, it was by The Undisputed Truth, written by Norma Whitfield and Barrett Strong as a single for Motown, and The Undisputed Truth recorded it in 1971, released it as a single in early 1972. This cover, 6 months later, October 72, The Temptations recorded it, Papa Was a Rolling Stone, with a uniquely different treatment by Whitfield and Strong. The instrumentation and production-wise, they took it to a hefty 12 minutes. They did have a reputation for that, so it was no real surprise to the industry. And this actually became one of the Temptations' most memorable songs, which hit number one on the Billboard 100 charts and won 3 Grammy Awards in 1973. And the original, The Undisputed Truth track, has been largely forgotten.

0: That's our You Choose feature. 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Let us know which one you choose. That's our featured tracks this week. Papa Was a Rolling Stone. The Undisputed Truth was the original track. And then The Temps was the cover. Melvin Frank, Dennis Edwards, Otis Williams, Richard Street and Damon Harris, primarily sung by Dennis Edwards. Tell us which one that you prefer, and you may have another version that you actually, above all of those, just let us know. That is the You Choose feature, and we're just going to move it on a little bit before we come into the featured artist, which is down to Howard this week.
1: That's right. Well, Leroy Hudson I'm going to be covering.
0: And I just want to give a mention to the Jazz Funk Friday. Colin Horniman and Howard Whiteside. You're mixing it up this week, Howard, are you?
1: I certainly am.
0: Okay, well, I'm going to bring you funk from the AWB, the Average White Band. Great group, If I Ever Lose This Heaven.

0: Thanks, Tamika. Tamika Starr, she may have been a little bit of a step too far on this programme. 1992 going in circles. Colin Horniman and Howard Whiteside, have a listen. Jazz Funk Friday at 7 o'clock every Friday. And you're going to be there, aren't you, Howard?
1: I certainly will be.
0: I have reliable information to say that that is where you will be. So we are coming into our featured artist. So I'm going to hand over to you, Howard, and tell us about your featured artist.
1: Well, my featured artist tonight is Leroy Hudson. He was born on June the 4th, 1945. He's an American soul and R&B singer, songwriter, producer. The former lead singer of The Impressions, Hudson as a teenager formed a four-man vocal group called The Newtones. They were based in New Jersey. They won many talent contests. The other members were Ronald King, Bernard Ransom, Ed Davis and Irving Jenkins. Now, in 1968, Leroy Hudson and Deborah Rowlands formed a duo, Sugar and Spice. They recorded for Cat Records. They made several singles, including In Love Forever, which was rated the best new record of the week in the local newspaper column, Soul Source. Two other singles were Dreams and Aha, Yeah. Now here is In Love Forever.

He attended Howard University in Washington, D.C., studying dentistry. He was roommates with Donny Hathaway, no less. Donny left college early to join Curtis Mayfield as musical director. Due to Donny Hathaway's involvement with Curtis Mayfield, Leroy Hudson replaced Hathaway as lead singer in The Impressions. At the Howard University, Hudson joined the Mayfield Singers, and together with Curtis Mayfield, they performed at New York's Apollo Theatre and also Philadelphia's Uptown Theatre. A single was released for Mayfield in 1967. Leroy Hudson and Donny Hathaway in the 70s made a single, The Ghetto, giving Donny Hathaway his first hit.

In 1971, Hudson replaced Curtis Mayfield as lead singer of The Impressions, staying with them for 2.5 years. He recorded 2 albums. His first release with The Impressions was Love Me in 1971. In 1973, Hudson produced and arranged his first album, Love Oh Love, with the single So In Love With You. Between 1973 and 1992, Hudson made 8 albums and 13 singles in the US. Hudson returned recording in 2008, changing his name to Lee Hudson. He released an album, Soothe You Groove You, on the Triumph label and via download. In August 2010, Hudson started touring in Europe, performing at Sonsebeat Festival in Zadar, Croatia, and the Goodwood Festival at the Indigo in London too, being backed by the British group The Third Degree. In 2017, Acid Jazz Records have licensed his music on the British independent record label, an anthology LP with hits such as I Think I'm Falling In Love, Lucky Fella, Don't It Make You Feel Good, as well as Positive Forces, which featured the instrumental All Because of You. In February 2018, they reissued both Hudson and Hudson 2 and are in the process of releasing a 4-part online documentary entitled Leroy Hudson, The Man, which features contributions from Craig Charles and Acid Jazz founder Eddie Piller. Having his music style on that sort of Leroy Hudson, he is still touring recently in the UK. Here comes a fantastic record, Lucky Fella, which is from the Man album.

Leroy Hudson, our featured artist this week, going into the northern section. We've got a couple of tracks to bring you, something nice and mellow from 1976 on the Capitol label. Brown Sugar, the game is over.

0: in a section, Let Me Love You, on Group 5 Records. That was played at Blackpool Mecca, and that's a fantastic dancer, from my point of view anyway. So we are in the Northern 20, back-to-back Northern Soul tunes for you to remember where you were and when you first heard it, Howard.
1: That's correct.
0: And for you to remember the energy that you put into dancing to it, or some of us, that is.
1: Yeah,
0: that
1: my legs are paying the price for all those years, those weekenders spinning. My goodness.
0: It is high-octane stuff, some of it, and better than a cardio workout in the gym, in my opinion. Let's not waste any time wishing and hoping. Get the talc down. Let's
1: go. Push everything back. Make that dance floor in your kitchen and let's start.

0: Oh, high voltage northern soul. You'll actually need a rest after that. The list is Edwin Starr, Backstreet, 7th Avenue, Aviators, You Should Have Held On, Nolan Porter, If I Could, The Hesitations, well, Death by the Hesitations, I'm Not Built That Way, Junior Walker, I Ain't Going Nowhere, and The Casualiers, Dance, Dance, Dance. It's the end of the evening, Howard.
1: I know, but what an evening it's been.
0: Put the kettle on, make man a tea, no sugar.
1: That's right, yeah.
0: Yeah, so yeah. That's it from me, Annette Flood. I hope you've enjoyed Soul Selections. Enjoy the rest of your evening, and I'll say goodnight, God bless.
1: And I'll say goodnight and God bless as well.

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1: Hello and welcome to Big Band Swing and Boogie. I'm Stuart Dolin, so sit back and enjoy an hour's worth of great swing music from today and yesterday. Kicking us off today is a classic, Fletcher Henderson, and Sing, Sing,

0: classic Betty Goodman territory there, but with the Fletcher Henderson version of Sing Sing Sing. Ah, that was a vocal version. And curiously enough, when Louis Prima first recorded it, it always was a vocal track. He provided the words as well as the music when he made the first recording with the New Orleans Gang in 1936. And Henderson was, of course, one of the most influential band leaders and arrangers of his day, way ahead even of Goodman. He set the scene for all the greats who would follow him.
1: Love you, love.

Liverpool lass Lita Rossa with the Ted Heath Band, and that's a why. She took to the stage early and was singing at the New York Club in Southport, yes, Southport, by the age of 16. In 1950, she became Ted Heath's lead female singer, but her biggest success came in 1953 when she hit number one in the charts with How Much Is That Doggy in the Window? She disliked it so much she never performed it live. And there she was with another Ted Heath regular, Dennis Lotis, and the band, with a 1952 track, That's a Why. And now a curiosity, Clark Terry and Friends had a track called Room With No View, from an album called What Makes Sammy Swing. And what's odd about it? Well, it's a jazz musician's response to Irwin Drake's musical What Makes Sammy Run. It opened at the 54th Street Theatre in New York in 1964 and ran for 540 performances. And who was Clark Terry? Well, he was a trumpet player who started with the likes of Basie and Ellington in the 1940s. His career in jazz spanned more than 70 years, during which he became one of the most recorded jazz musicians, appearing on over 900 recordings.

Cluttery Room with No View, and from 1960s New York to 1960s Germany, Max Greger, sax player and band leader. He led the resurgence of big band in Germany in the 1960s and 70s alongside the likes of Bert Camfort and James Last. And this is Strangers in the Night, which is a Bert Camfort track, but with a shade of Glenn Miller in it, an artist Max Greger was particularly fond of and loved to emulate.

Well, from the 60s and Max Greger, let's hit the 21st century now, and Elle and the Pocket Bells, a five-piece female vocal group from London. They are Elle, Michaela, Chloe, Kat and Joanna, and some have called them the new retro, and are well in demand in the electro-swing scene. This is a track called See You Later from their 2024 album called simply Elle and the Pocket Bells.

in Leyland, Barrington and Moss Side. 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

A big round of applause there. Well, you could be excused for thinking that this track, Hey Boppery Bop, was some sort of 1950s rock and roll number, something that Little Richard would be proud of. In fact, it's a 1946 Lionel Hampton original, based on something pretty similar from even earlier. But nevertheless, it stayed on at number one in the R&B jukebox charts for 16 weeks. And yeah, it was followed by Hamp's Boogie Woogie for good measure. Well, we are big band swing and a boogie.

Well, Shirley Bassey, in fact, Dame Shirley, needs little introduction. And that was a track from a double album, Bassey Spectacular, taken straight off the LP, Crackles and All. It was issued in 1959, only 6 years after she started performing, and you could already hear the star in the making. She's backed by the equally remarkable Wally Stott Orchestra, described by critics as a class act and dripping with personality. At Blues in the Night, well, that's another class act, with words by Johnny Mercer, music by Harold Arlen. It came from the 1941 film, A Blues in the Night. Oh, I played something from 1960s Germany earlier in the programme, but we're going way back now to Bernhard Etter, I'm a Savage.

Bernadetta, I'm a Savage, a German band leader who goes way back to the 20s. And in the early 20s, he assembled his own ensemble, which took up residency.

in Berlin and performed on radio in the early 20s. The group also recorded many records in the 20s, often with travelling American musicians. But following the war, he tried to start a career in the US, but he couldn't really get the American style and faded into obscurity. And here's another funny thing. I'm a Savage, recorded in 1940, is funny because it only went on sale for a short time in Germany before it was banned. Perhaps that was because it was American

Another electro swing supergroup, Swing Sonics. They're formed from a revolving cast of well-known professional songwriters, performers, and studio boffins. Their identity may be unknown, but there's nothing anonymous about their music. And Dance to Save Your Soul is just their second single. You can catch the video on YouTube as well. It's quite amazing. The music is cut to bizarre yet fitting footage from some of Tim Burton's animations.

Swing Sonics, Dance to Save Your Soul. And staying in the 21st century, but for something rather different. Tom Jones with Jules Holland, my favourite boogie-meister, of course, and a track called Sally Sousas. It's Tom Jones at his blues and boogie best with a track called Sally Sousas by the legendary Big Joe Turner. It's said that rock and roll would have never happened without him. That's Big Joe. And it's taken from the 2004 album Tom Jones and Jules Holland.

Let's get ready for this.

425 Riots, a modern collective of performing, recording and touring musicians based in New York. And they cover all sorts of styles, rock, soul, contemporary and in this case, big band. And you can even hire them for your wedding or corporate event or whatever. No idea what they cost though. But that's their extraordinary rendition of Beyoncé's Drunken Love. And that featured Kennedy Kennedy on vocals. It was a sort of follow-up to Crazy in Love from 2013, which hit number 2 in the charts.

Another round of applause. Buddy Rich, the drummer that everybody wanted to be, including Phil Collins and Charlie Watts. He was considered to be the greatest drummer of all time. His biggest success was with the Big Band Machine, otherwise known as the Buddy Rich Big Band, which started up in 1966. And did you know he couldn't read music? He simply listened and learned all his parts by heart. And there we had A Love for Sale, that rather saucy number from the 1930 Cole Porter musical New Yorkers. And now for another pop singer turned big band performer, and in this case leader, Paul Anka, the man with a string of hits to his name since his 1956 single I Confess, which he recorded when he was just 14. And this track is Jump. Yeah, it's that Van Halen track. And it came from an album inspired by Pat Boone's No More Mr. Nice Guy in a Metal Mood. And I've played a few tracks from that one on this programme. The album was called Rock Swings, released in 2005. And reportedly, the Michael Jackson song Billie Jean was slated to be on the album in the recording stages. But Paul Anka could just not get through a vocal take without bursting into laughter. I wonder why.

jump. Well, from Port Anchor to the northeast of England, a swing style with the Teapot Orchestra and Rob Heron. They draw on a myriad of influences, from Hank Williams to Django Reinhardt, Tom Waits to the Beatles, yet managed to sound like nobody else. This is Hot Bath, a Teapot original from 2012.

Well, from Hot Bus to my favourite New York big band, the 8-Bit Big Band, and they're moonlighting from their usual video game arrangements to something much more challenging, the last movement of Beethoven's Moonlight Sonata. We all know the slow, languid first movement, but the last is a real tour de force, both in the original and in this arrangement. And even more amazing is, the band don't rehearse the music, they just turn up on the day and play it. So let's hear it.

Well, that's it, folks. That's the end of the show. As ever, too much music, too little time to play it in. But I hope you've enjoyed all the exciting tracks I've played today. I'm playing out with James Last, Mr. Happy, and La Bamba, that 1950s Ritchie Valens hit. So until next time, be safe, or look after yourselves, stay happy, and I'll catch you later.

Hello and welcome to my Blues Cafe with me, Steve James. I have a full hour of the blues lined up for you today. And if you love the blues, then stay tuned for the next hour. I have some great artists coming up. I've got Harold Davenport, Lonesome Pete, Sean Webster and Lance and Lee, just to name a few. And my artist of the week this week is Chris O'Leary from his Blue Collar album. So that all adds up to a lot of blues to fill in 1 hour. So sit back with me, Steve James, and enjoy the ride. And to start the show today, Harold Youngrell Davenport is a young American blues musician from Vicksburg, Mississippi, known as a guitarist, harmonica player, singer and songwriter, who has quickly gained attention in the modern blues scene. Aside from his skills on harmonica and guitar, he's a gifted lyricist. His first full-length recording under his own name is called Youngrell, and it was released on the 5th of June 2026. So, from Youngrell, here is Harold Davenport with a song called Fatherless Child.

Well, that was Harold Youngrell Davenport there with a song called Fatherless Child. Lonesome Pete is a one-man blues act and is Northern Ireland's answer to C6 Steve, based just outside Belfast in Whitehead, Northern Ireland. Peter is continually writing his own material and playing a mix of blues standards along with his guitar, some of which are handmade, and drum-driven original songs that promise to get those feet stomping. He's no stranger to the local music scene. Pete has had many years gigging experience, playing in pubs, clubs and festivals throughout the country. 2021 saw the release of Lonesome Pete's live studio 5-track album of original songs called The Devil's Deal. So from that very album, here is Lonesome Pete with Down by the Crossroads.

And that's Lonesome Pete there with Down by the Crossroads. And you're listening to the Blues Cafe with me, Steve James. And remember, if you'd like me to play one of your favourite blues songs, or you'd like me to dedicate a song to someone, then all you've got to do is to go to my website, stevejamesblues.com. There you'll find a request form. Just fill that in with the name of the song and the artist performing it, and I'll play your choice on a future show. Also, if you're a blues artist that wants to contribute to the show, then again, go to my website, stevejamesblues.com. There you'll find an artist page. Just let me know how to get some of your music and tell me a bit about yourself, and I'll feature your work on a future show. And one of the regular features on the show is Artist of the Week, and this week it's Chris O'Leary from his Blue Collar album. Chris O'Leary was born in 1968 in New York and was immersed in music from an early age. At the age of 10, he saw The Band live, which left a lasting impression. He was especially drawn to the sounds of the blues harmonica. The 10-year-old O'Leary got his hands on a Honor Marine Band harmonica and began to teach himself to play the Chicago blues. Blue Collar is his latest album. The album is described as a high-energy contribution of 11 original songs that range from humorous to social commentary. The album features his vocals and harmonica playing, backed by his touring band, and was released on Alligator Records. So from Blue Collar, here is my artist of the week, Chris O'Leary, with a song called Bad Decisions.

And that's Chris O'Leary there with Bad Decisions. And Chris O'Leary is my artist of the week this week, so more from him later on in the show. A young Sean Webster's life dramatically changed when a friend introduced him to the likes of music by the great blues artists, the Three Kings, Albert, B.B. and Freddie, as well as Robert Cray, Buddy Guy and Gary Moore. The Light of Day is Sean Webster's most anticipated release yet, a studio album arriving in 2026 and set to introduce him to an even wider audience. The album was mastered by John Astley, the engineer behind recordings by Eric Clapton, the Rolling Stones, Led Zeppelin, Paul McCartney and The Who. So from The Light of Day, here is Sean Webster with the title track called, of course, Light of Day.

And that was Sean Webster there with Light of Day. And you're listening to the Blues Cafe with me, Steve James. Time now for a regular feature that's in the show each week. It's a something old, something new, maybe borrowed, but always blue. Here we look at a blues tune recorded in the past and then the same song re-recorded more recently by a different artist. It's a feature in the show that you can contribute to. So what about if you have an idea for the same song by two artists, maybe the original, then a second version covered by a different artist? Well, if you do, go to my website, stevejamesblues.com. There you'll find a request page. Just fill that in with the name of the song and the two artists performing it, and I'll feature your choice in a future show, with a shout out, of course. So the song today is one we all know. It's called House of the Rising Sun. It's a traditional folk song, sometimes called Rising Sun Blues. It tells of a life gone wrong in New Orleans. Many versions also urge a sibling or parent and children to avoid the same fate. The most successful commercial version, recorded in 1964 by the British rock group The Animals, was a number one hit in the UK singles chart, and also in the United States and France. Like many classic folk ballads, The House of the Rising Sun is of uncertain authorship. The oldest known recording of the song under the title Rising Sun Blues is by Clarence, Tom Ashley and Gwen Foster, who recorded it in 1928. Ashley said he had learned it from his grandfather, Enoch Ashley. The first recording of the tune I have for you today is by the great Nina Simone, taken from her Nina at the Village Gate album, released in 1962 on Colpix Records. So here it is, Nina Simone with House of the Rising Sun.

Well, that was Nina Simone there with House of the Rising Sun. The second version of the song is by The Animals. They're an English rhythm and blues and rock band formed in Newcastle upon Tyne in the early 1960s. They moved to London upon finding fame in 1964. The Animals were known for their gritty, bluesy sound and deep-voiced frontman, Eric Burdon. So, how could I not play this? Here is The Animals with House of the Rising Sun.

And that was House of the Rising Sun there by The Animals. And you're listening to The Blues Cafe with me, Steve James. Time now for a weekly feature called Joker in the Pack. This is a regular feature where every week I play a tune that's not necessarily blues. It's just a song I love and I want to share it with you. This week's Joker is a great tune. It's called The Sound of Silence. Originally, The Sound of Silence is a song by American music duo Simon and Garfunkel. The song was written by Paul Simon over a period of several months in 1963 and 1964. A studio audition led to the duo signing a record deal with Columbia Records, and the song was recorded in March 1964 at Columbia Studios in New York City for inclusion on their debut album, called Wednesday Morning 3 AM. But, and here comes a big but, the version I'm going to play for you is by The Disturbed, an American heavy metal band from Chicago. Now, that's not really the style of music that I often listen to. However,

The sheer power of this song by The Disturbed actually blew my socks off. It was a stop-and-listen moment as the song builds to a crescendo. And just a warning, you may need a lie down after this one. So please join me with my joker in the pack this week, The Disturbed with Sound of Silence.

And that was The Disturbed there with Sound of Silence. And that was my joker in the pack this week. A song that's not blues, just one I love, and I wanted to share it with you. Time now for a second song from my artist of the week, Chris O'Leary, from his Blue Collar album. Here he is with a song called How'd I Ever Get Along?

And that's Chris O'Leary there with How'd I Ever Get Along. And Chris O'Leary has been my Artist of the Week this week. And just to remind you, there is a feature in the show called the Have a Go at Two in a Row. It's a feature where you, the listener, gets to choose two great blues songs that I'll play back to back with no chatting in between. All you need to do is to go to my website, stevejamesblues.com, find the request page, choose two great blues songs, and I'll play them back to back with a shout out for you, of course. And if you want to tell me why you chose those songs, that would be great as well. So, Lance and Lee are an American husband and wife duo based in Nashville, Tennessee. Their sound blends country, roots rock, blues and Americana, drawing on their very different backgrounds. Lee grew up in an Amish community singing country and gospel music, while Lance came from the Texas rock and blues scene. They formed the duo after meeting in Nashville and have since built a strong following through extensive touring and independent releases. Blues for Breakfast is their 2026 blues rock release on Dream Aloud Records. It was released on May the 29th, 2026, and is presented as a five-track EP that leans more heavily into the blues side of the duo's musical identity. So from Blues for Breakfast, here is Lance and Lee with Salt and Pepper.

And that was Lance and Lee there with a song called Salt and Pepper. Guitarist and songwriter Albert Castagaglia delivers his most expansive and personal album to date called Grits and Glory. And that's his 13th album release, released on July the 31st via Gulf Coast Records. Albert has never been content to stay in one lane. Throughout his career that began with blues legend Junior Wells and has evolved into an award-winning solo run, Castagaglia has built a reputation for honouring tradition while relentlessly pushing forward. That spirit fuels Grits and Glory, his forthcoming album. Recorded live at London's legendary Abbey Road Studios, Grits and Glory finds Castagaglia broadening his musical horizons by remaining firmly rooted in the blues. I have a sneak preview of the album by the way of a just released single. So from Grits and Glory, here is Albert Castagaglia with I'm Afraid to Go to Sleep.

hours, Albert Castagaglia there with I'm Afraid to Fall Asleep. But, looking at the time, I'm going to have to bring today's show to a close. My name is Steve James, and you've been listening to my Blues Cafe, so thank you for joining me for the last hour. It really has been my pleasure to bring the blues to you. So have a great week and stay safe, and I'm going to catch you the same time, same place, next week for some more great blues. And to play us out of the show, here is Lonnie Brooks with a song called Cold Lonely Nights. My name is Steve James, and I'll catch you very soon.

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1: Peter and the Wolf. 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The bird by the flute. The duck by the oboe.